And we're calling out to the bat to help us today. That's our animal, our hosting animal on today's Earth Riot, the bat. Well, there are thousands and thousands of species of bats, but we're just inviting them all because they share something called echolocation. They put out these amazing screams into the void, and they hear shapes. And that's the kind of thing we have to do now. We can learn something from the bat. We're facing this nothingness. The future doesn't, well, we don't know. What does extinction hold for us? We're just going minute by minute, week by week, month by year, into this nothingness without knowing what's there. We need something like echolocation. We've got to cobble together a new sort of future with fantasies and shapes and ways to go that are very strange to us. Let's hold hands and jump. Let's fly. Let's scream. Let's find out what's there. Earthaluya.

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0: sunrise. Death makes the sunrise. 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Death makes the sunrise. Death makes the sunrise. Death makes the sunrise. Death makes the sunrise. Death makes the sunrise. Death makes the sunrise. Death makes the sunrise. Death makes the sunrise.
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0: for your boy DJ BJ Clark to take over the airwaves. Man, I'm happy to be here. It's Friday night. I'm hanging out with the kids. We got the Neon DJ Glow Night here at the IMC, the Independent Media Center. Come on down, y'all. We got two phenomenal youth DJs DJing tonight. Big shout out to DJ Silky. And I'm your boy, DJ BJ Clark. And we're just letting the kids get on stage and do their thing, you know? And, you know, that's what life is really about, man. It's about opportunities, and we have to create opportunities for the youth. We forget about that. See, a lot of us older folks, we blame everything on the tablets, the cell phones, the computers, but we're not creating a chances of opportunity for them to do other things. So what else can they do besides sit there and get on the tablet and talk to their friends on Twitch and, you know, play Fortnite and things like that, which is cool. It's cool. But we also want them to engage with their friends and do things that actually make sense outside of the tablet. You know what I mean? Like, and it's just cool to see them, you know, take a talent. And a lot of people be like, man, they just DJing, BJ. They just playing songs back to back. That's all they doing. No, that's not all they're doing. There's an art to DJing. There's a masterpiece to it. You know, you got to blend these songs together. You got to beat match. There's different effects that you have to use on the transitions. All right. You got to know how to read the crowd. Know what people want to hear. Yeah. Sometimes when you're a DJ, you kind of got to be a therapist or a psychiatrist or at least a mind reader in a way. I remember back in the day when I used to DJ at the bar. My goal was to see how many people, how much I could make you drink in one night. That was the kind of DJ I was. And y'all know that. Some that been around. Y'all know I was trying to make everybody have a good time. But here we are at 104.5 WRFU. Our disclaimer does say WRFU is an open forum for Urbana-Champaign community. Views expressed are not intended to represent WRFU, UC, IMC, or Urbana Socialist Forum. And here I am again on the radio. I keep telling people this is it. I've made it. But I haven't made it because there's something special about just passing down the gifts, passing down the knowledge, being able to educate those that are the next generation. I feel like that's the kind of the chapter I am at in my life, is giving back. And it feels good. That's why we got the kids on the stage right now DJing. Built that stage. I built that stage with some wonderful people, some wonderful help. But it was just a blessing to be able to build that stage with my own two hands and then to have the kids come and DJ on it. It's kind of cool, man. Anyways, I got this guy. He goes by the name of Fly Street J. Got a new song called Focus. I'm going to focus on the song, Fly Street J. Hey, let's take it away. I'm your boy, DJ BJ Clark. Keep it locked. Stay in tune. I'll be right back.
1: Hey.

We got a brand new theme song by Duncan J. I'm putting a star on it, baby. That is the new theme song for a while. We're making that a theme song. Appreciate you, bro. I'm putting a star on it, baby. You already know. It's going on the daily automation rotation. Oh, it's going to be great. This is great. That was fantastic. Duncan J., I appreciate you. I want to thank you. Appreciate Sean, bro. I want y'all to kick back and listen to Duncan J. tell us a story about Johnny Boy.

Johnny Boy with the Golden Charm, and that was Duncan Jay. And Duncan Jay actually is the creator of the theme song that I'm going to try out here at 104.5. Well, here we are. Another wonderful, beautiful day here in Champaign, Urbana. Some people fall into the trap of the gossip and all the talk, the hoopla that's going on in town. But guess what I'm about? I'm about being positive and staying positive. All right? So one thing I don't do is I don't focus on gossip. I don't have time for it. But I'll tell you what I do have time for. Good music. Great opportunity to spend it with family and friends. All right? And coworkers too. But also, just creating the best life possible. Matter of fact, I had one of my students in today. And I said, we were talking about the future. And I said, you know, bud, planning for a better future and living for your best life is what we should be doing. And he said, we got a plan for the future? I said, yes, even teachers my age, we are constantly planning for a better future. And I think it's very important and very vital that we let the youngsters know, the kids, we got to start letting them know, plan for a better future and living for your best life. Because every day we wake up, we are given something that's priceless, another opportunity, right? We get another opportunity to grow, to learn, to love, to build, and to become a better version of ourselves. The best version of ourselves. But the future we dream about doesn't just happen by accident. One second, y'all. We're going to be right back after this song break.

All right. Well, that was K-Man. And we'll have to most likely come back to that song because, K-Man, we had technical difficulties. And that's why I had to jump off real quick. I was talking about planning for a better future. Planning for a better future and living for your best life. Every day you wake up. Gemini, what's up, brother? Good to see you, Zay Money. Zay Money, meet Gemini. I'm going to try this again. Technical difficulties on my end. I'm going to thank everybody for staying with me here. Okay? The future we dream about doesn't just happen by accident. A better future requires a better plan. A lot of people want success, happiness, financial freedom, strong relationships, better health, and peace in their lives. But the question is, are we making daily choices that are creating that future? You know, your choices that you make in your day really create that future. The life you have, the life you have tomorrow is connected to the decisions you make today. Okay? If you want a better future, we must be intentional. You have to be intentional about our actions. We have to take care of our minds, bodies, spirits, and soul. We have to invest in our health, save money, build positive relationships. That's where it starts. It starts with positive relationships, developing skills, and keep learning. Every small positive decision is like planting a seed, you know? It starts with you planting one positive seed in the morning. By just simply saying, today is going to be a good day. I know something good is going to happen to me today. You might not see the results overnight, but I'll tell you what. With patience and consistency, the seeds that you do plant will grow. And sometimes people wait for the perfect time to chase their dreams. They wait until everything feels comfortable. But here's the thing, folks. Growth doesn't come from comfort. Okay? Growth comes from courage. The dream that was planted inside your heart is there for a reason. Okay? But dreams need discipline. Dreams need action. Dreams need a plan. And your future self is counting on the person you are today. You know, it's crazy how when I was about, I want to say 10 to 13 years old, I was about Zay Money's age, okay? I made a promise to myself. And it's so crazy how a promise to yourself can be more important. It could be the biggest promise of your life. But the cool thing was, I had like that innocent like child mind still. You know what I'm saying? And I made this promise to myself when I was about 10, 13 years old, in that age range, that I was going to run miles till the day I die. And I said, I'm just going to run. I'm going to run every single day after school. I'm going to run after school, before school, even during school if I can get away with it. I'm going to run on the weekends. I'm just going to run my whole entire life. I have never taken one day off, you know? And the crazy thing is, somebody asked me, what about when you get sick?
The craziest thing is, I haven't really been that ill to where I've never felt like I could get out and go for a run. And the crazy thing is, whenever I did get like a symptom of a cold or something coming on, I always thought going for a run would get rid of it. So I would just go out for a run. And when I got done, I felt better. Even when I had COVID. I didn't know I had COVID until I was about 71 miles in for the week. And then I had a little cough. And then my partner was like, she was like, "Are you feeling okay? You kind of got a little whipping cough." I said, "Yeah, you know, I just got in from a run. I did about 12, 13 miles today." And she says, "Well, I'm not feeling well. I'm not feeling so hot." I said, "You know, I've been sweating a little bit more." And she was like, "I think we should go get a test." I said, "What kind of test?" She said, "A COVID test." I said, "A COVID test? You think we got COVID?" And I looked, I said, "It's possible." And so we went over to Walgreens or Walmart and got one of them little tests. And sure enough, we had COVID. And I couldn't believe it. She looked at me like I was crazy. She said, "You ran all week long with COVID?" I said, "Yes, ma'am, I did." "You went to work like a normal, like you look great. You sound great. You look great. We felt great." But that's the thing. Those are some really strange times. But there's no perfect time for chasing your dreams. We wasn't going to put our dreams on hold because of COVID, were we? So why wait to be comfortable to pursue your dreams that there's no illness or no sickness stopping you from? See, the dreams that are placed inside your heart, they're there for a reason. But the dreams need discipline. And like I said, action. Your future self is counting on it. And I want you to think about the person you want to become 5 years from now. I was in a rabbit hole. I had to dig myself out. I really was. But I want you to think about who you want to become 5 years from now, 10 years from now, 20 years from now. What kind of health do you want? What kind of family life do you want? What kind of financial position do you want to be in? What impact do you want to leave on this world? Okay, these are good questions to ask yourself throughout life. Okay, not just for today, guys. I want you to write this down. Okay, write it down for me. Think about the person you want to become 5 years from now, 10 years from now, 20 years from now. What kind of health do you want? What kind of family life do you want? What kind of financial position do you want to be in? Okay? And what impact do you want to leave on this world? Very strong questions. Very strong questions. I'm trying not to go down the rabbit hole. Okay? Sent you some new music. Okay. Let me get to that. Once you answer that question, guys, I want you to start building that person. Start building that person off those questions. You don't have to have everything figured out. Matter of fact, I always tell the kids, none of us have it figured out, guys. We're still figuring it out. But you just have to keep moving in the right direction. Small steps taken every day become big changes over time. And I'll tell you what,
reading a few pages a day. There's nothing wrong with reading real books. I'm talking about real books, not this stuff on the internet, bro. Pick up a book, go to the library, pick up a book, read some pages. Exercise needs to be incorporated in every single person's life. Okay? Exercise is very important. Learning a new skill. Spending time with your loved ones. Saving a little money. Showing kindness. These things create the foundation for a better life. That's what I want. That's what I want for you, is a better life. For me too. Success is not just about having more things. True success is becoming the person you were created to be. Waking up with a purpose. It's about giving your best effort. It's knowing you help people and you made a positive impact and a positive difference while you can. Life is too short. Life is too valuable to live without a direction. Don't go through life, grow through life. Don't just dream about your future, start creating it. Because I'll tell you what, one day you'll look back at this journey, and the greatest reward won't just be what you have accomplished. The greatest reward will be seeing who you become or became. I like that. Who you became along the way. Yeah. So I want you to plan today, believe today, grow today. Your bigger future, your better future is built one choice, one action, one day at a time. And like I always say, folks, only your thoughts and actions can determine your life. So let's make really good, positive thoughts and actions. Hey, Miss Phyllis Brown, what I want on 104.5.

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If I'm not following you already, I will follow you after the show. Wonderful. Anna Tanay, send me some music. Anna Tanay, send me some music.

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It's your boy DJ BJ Clark on 104.5 WRFU. 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And this is our spotlight segment, the spotlight hour. 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Something powerful about collegeradiodirectory.com, though. You know, I'm okay with some people thinking it's skeptical. I mean, people be skeptical. They're skeptical. They just, I don't know. I don't know if it's for me. You know, I love it when independent artists, they're doing so well. You know, the ones that I'm talking about, they're doing so great in life that they're skeptical about a radio station playing their song. That's weird. I don't know if I'm in a position to have a radio station play my music. It's something weird about it, right? Just a random radio station wanting to play your song. I get it. It's weird. That's strange. It couldn't happen to you, right? Couldn't happen to you. It's supposed to happen to, you know, C-Mac or Divine Choice or Anna Tanae. It can only happen to those guys. All right? Maybe Fly Street J. He'll get some radio spins. Stephanie Amora, she'll get some radio spins. But, you know, that one guy that says, oh, I don't know, man. I don't know if that's for me or not. Oh, no. It's something fishy about it. It's something fishy. You just want to play my music for free? Is that the deal? Is that the deal, bud? What's in it for you? What do you mean, what's in it for me? I get to hear a good song. Well, I'm praying that you send me a good song, bud. I mean, whatever comes my way, Journey. I'll be right back

0: Oh, man. That was Anna Tanay with another one here at 104.5 WRFU. You know, this next artist has a very powerful message, and they also have a powerful voice. And this person has just a phenomenal human being, okay? This person has actually aspired me and inspired me to go off of our own personal divine choice. Because, you know, every single day when we do wake up, we're given a powerful gift, the gift of choice. And life gives us moments, opportunities, challenges, and lessons, but the truth is, what we decide to do with these moments, they actually shape the person we become. And that's why I say our divine choice. Our choices are powerful. Our choices are powerful because they create the path we walk, the future we build, and the impact we leave. The impact we leave behind, right? And here's the thing, guys. Each of us have, like, special talents and gifts and dreams and a purpose inside of us. But having a gift is only the beginning, all right? We must make the choice to develop the gift, develop the talent, right? We must choose growth over staying the same. We must choose faith over fear. We must choose love over bitterness. We must choose discipline over excuses. Sometimes the hardest choices become the most important ones, right? Choosing to forgive when holding on to anger feels easier. Choosing to keep going when giving up feels tempting, right? Choosing to believe in yourself when life feels uncertain. Choosing to become better. Not because everything is perfect, but because you don't see yourself there anymore. Because you know there's something more in you. You think there's something more that you can obtain, and there is. There's something more inside of you. The future version of yourself is created by choices. And I said this earlier, the choices we make today. We can't control what happens around us. We can't. We really can't control what happens around us, but we can choose who we become through it, through what happens around us, right? We can choose our attitude. We can choose our actions. We can choose our energy we bring into the world. We can choose to be a light. The light, Stephanie. The light. Stay with me, okay? The light inside of someone else's darkness. We can be that. But divine choice is understanding that your life has a meaning and it's meaningful. That is your divine choice and understanding. Your kindness matters. Your dreams matter. Your words matter. Your actions matter. The way you treat people matter every single morning, every single day. Every morning is another chance to ask yourself, am I moving closer to the person I was created to become? My divine choice. Your purpose is not just about what you receive from life. it is about what you give to life. It's about the people you encourage, the love you share, the difference you make. So choose wisely. 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

0: Yes, Divine Choice doing it again, baby. What's up, y'all? I'm your boy, DJ BJ Clark. Hey, we got this new kid out in Philly, man. He goes by the name of Zay Money, and he's making a big, big, big splash in the music world right now. And we're just blessed, and it's an honor to be able to play the young man's music before he gets himself a Grammy. Okay, he's got a new song that he sent my way. He's got a couple of new songs. So we're gonna play something he sent me real quick. Y'all kick back and relax. Zay Money, hit the stage, baby. Let's make it do what it do. Is this what you want?
1: Chofus made it bounce.

So I ask God, I'm surprised I even made it this far. I almost killed a nigga when I was pissed off. So I prayed about it. I prayed for his heart. Before I prayed for mine, you ain't seen a nigga discard. Nobody.

It's a great song, Zay Money. There's a couple of things we got to improve on. You know I'm DJ BJ, so I got to tell you what we got to work on, baby. We got to make that radio edit, okay? Let's make it radio edit so we can play it. Nice song, though, kids. Keep bringing that heat to 104.5, all right? So that's the homework assignment, bro. I need a radio edit version of that song because that's going to be the next one that I'm going to play. I'm going to push that one for you. What's up? Stay on the beat. What it do, baby? Hottest show on the internet is Stay on the Beat with my boy Rudy. What it do? Blessings to that fine gentleman there, Rudy, with Stay on the Beat. It's on Monday and Wednesday on YouTube. I promote it. I talk about it. I love the show. It is the hottest show on the internet. I tell folks this every single day. If you're an independent artist and you're trying to get a time to shine, all right, number one, here's the thing, Rudy. You got to let them know. CollegeRadioDirectory.com, okay? 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Now, Stephanie, Eastern Time. Stay on the Beat. He says, Eastern Time, DJ BJ, what it do? It's a blessing to see you on the show, man. Thank you so much. I appreciate you, man. Much love to you and the fam. You know, guys, Stephanie, I want to thank you for the message in your song. Before we even hear your song, I hear your spirit. Okay, Stephanie, are you there with me? Here's the thing. There's certain artists that bring a message with their song that can be life-changing. I love music that's life-changing. I love music that lifts up the soul and brings a little bit of positive energy in this negative world. But here's the thing. We have got to learn to bring the light. Every single day, we have a choice. We can add more darkness to the world, or we can choose to bring the light and be the light. I kind of like to say we can be the light, Stephanie. Being the light does not mean life is always easy. You know, somebody asked me, man, they're like, DJ BJ, are you always positive? I said, hey, man, no matter what, I am in a positive state of mind. Okay, don't get me wrong. I know positivity is going to pull me out of a rough time. But I do get sad. I do get gloomy. I do get a little discouraged. But I know if I hold on to the light, that positive thinking. Because I always say, guys, only your thoughts and actions can determine your life. So being the light does not mean you're always super positive and life is easy. It does not mean you never experience a storm, a struggle, a disappointment, difficult seasons. Sometimes
the brightest light comes from the people who have walked through some of the darkest places. Okay? But they've made a decision. I've made a decision. There was one day I said, enough is enough. I'm tired of being depressed. You know what I'm saying? I'm tired of drowning my sorrows in a beer can. I'm tired. I found myself a bachelor. You know, I had it all, making the thousands of dollars, but there was something missing. So it's not about, you know what, we got to make a decision that the darkness would not define who we are. The darkness does not define who you become. Bring the light means choosing kindness when the world needs compassion. It means choosing hope when you feel defeated. It means choosing love when negativity is easy. It's easy to be negative. It's easy to talk about people, to gossip. It's easy to be a pessimist and say, well, that's not going to work out. We might as well just do what we have always done. Why get better? It means showing up with a heart that wants to make things better. You never know who needs the light that you carry. Your smile could give someone hope. Your encouraging words could help someone keep going. Your belief in someone could remind them that they still have greatness inside them. Sometimes we spend so much time searching for someone to inspire us that we forget we can become the inspiration to someone else that's searching for it. See, true leadership is not always about having the biggest platform. Okay? That's not true leadership. I have a million people watching me right now on Instagram. But guess what? If I didn't have a message, it would be for nothing. The biggest platform doesn't mean nothing. The loudest voice or the most recognized voice, sometimes leadership is simply walking into a room and leaving people better than you found them. That's it. The world has enough people pointing out problems, guys. Be someone's help. Be someone's solution. Okay? The world has enough people tearing other people down. Be someone who builds people up. Let's build each other up. Let's protect each other's hearts. Let's protect your purpose. Protect your peace. You know what I'm saying? Not everyone will understand your journey, and not everyone will see your vision. But I want you to keep shining. Keep shining. A candle does not lose its flame by lighting another candle. Your success, your kindness, your love, your encouragement can help someone else find their way. So today, guys, I want you to choose light. Here's Stephanie Amora with the light on 104.5.

Come on. It don't get no better than this, baby. Let's go. That's what I'm talking about. Hey, yo, Journey. Keep bringing that heat, man. That's Journey right there, folks. Untitled on 104.5 WRFU. Hey, tonight, guys, we do expect some thunderstorms here. We got about a 94% chance of precipitation. 90 degrees was the high today, actually. Whew, man, I'll tell you what. Man, it was hot out there today. I just want to thank God I was able to get about 10 miles in today. But 67 degrees will be the low tonight here in central Illinois. Then tomorrow, folks, when we finally slide into the Saturday weekend, more thunderstorms to expect in the morning. And then we'll see it kind of fade away throughout the day. We have a small chance of some thunderstorms in the evening. 81 degrees will be the high on Saturday, with 66 degrees being the low. Then on Sunday, we're looking at partly cloudy skies there, folks. 86 degrees will be the high on Sunday, with 63 degrees being the low. Then on Monday, when we jump back into the work week, we're looking at 89 degrees and sunny. That's beautiful. I'll take it. 68 degrees will be the low on Monday, with Tuesday following up with a beautiful, warm, sunny 91-degree day on Tuesday, with 70 degrees being the low. Then on Wednesday, we're looking at mostly sunny skies, a high of 92 degrees and a low of 72. Then on Thursday, another partly cloudy skies, 91 degrees will be the high, with 71 on Thursday. Then on Friday, we can expect some more scattered thunderstorms here in central Illinois, folks, with 88 degrees being the high and 69 degrees being the low. And that was our 7-day forecast, brought to you and sponsored by one and only College Radio Directory.com. 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We want to thank Po' Boys Barbecue. We want to thank the Independent Media Center. There's so many people to thank. But, I mean, it's a community thing. And there's so many communities that I should be, like, shining so much light on. But I'll tell you what. One thing I do love is this community that we have created on Instagram. All right? I got a little group chat thing going on, but it's about being positive and staying positive and really uplifting the independent artists. You know what I'm saying? I feel like a lot of people, they look down on being an independent artist. There is no shame in being to doing so. Well, let's be honest. Let's be honest real quick, folks. Every mega superstar that you see at the Super Bowl or whatever stadium that you go to, you know they was an independent artist to start out with. You know they sang at the talent shows. Some people sang at the church. Some people sang at the schools. So don't knock somebody's beginning. You know what I'm saying? Matter of fact, I love independent artist music more than mainstream music. It's the truth. You want to know why? It's like watching college basketball versus NBA basketball. Okay? You ever watch college basketball? You know those kids are playing with a lot of heart.

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And you guys forget, I used to work for a mainstream radio station. So I know that we played y'all the same thing to brainwash you. But I had to step out of the matrix, man. I couldn't do it anymore. So anyways, if you're an independent artist, here's some tips that I want to give you real quick, okay? Number one, I want you guys to make sure you register your music, all right? You've got to register your music so that way when I play your song on the radio, you actually get paid for it. And I'm going to tell you how to do it, all right? There's some easy steps. Number one, sign up for ASCAP or BMI. That simple. It's called PROS, your performance rights organizations. All right. The moment that you have a PRO, you will get paid from radio spins, TVs, live venues, streaming services, and other public performances. That simple, folks. Now, let's dig a little deeper. Excuse me. Sound Exchange. A lot of people like DJ BJ. What Sound Exchange? I heard you talking about it. Sound Exchange, what they do is they collect your digital performance royalties. 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I'm just trying to help you out, okay? 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All right? 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You really will get a discount. Hey, yo, Zay Money, you up next. Make it do what it do, baby.

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Hey, yo, catch my vibe on 104.5. 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

0: Hey, what up? It's Jaya. You are rocking with me and the best DJ for independent artists, DJ BJ Clark. You are tuning in to my latest single, Conclusion. Hey, DJ BJ Clark, let's get it up there one time.
1: Took a little breather, stuff been weighing on me, man. One suit up for them rough patches, throwing dirt, man. 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Making moves yet, the way that you twisting in this wild. I'm good on collecting back,

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1: Hey, what up? It's Jaya. You are rocking with me and the best DJ for independent artists, DJ BJ Clark. You are now listening to my latest single voicemail. Rock with us.

sack in a moment. I know you probably busy and dealing with some commotion. I've been thinking about some things. I feel like hindering my growing. I know you got some time. I really just need consulting. I've been running through these pastures, ducking churches and pastors, laying on these pallets, tweaking records in the lab, bro. Feeling mad stuck. I even had the thought of packing up, but I've been working in the dark. I know the deck is stacked, but so what?

It's your boy Bell, let me go ahead and talk to him for a minute, man. Look, in the end, we only gonna regret the chances we don't take. You grow by making mistakes, keeping your faith in, taking chances. Only Lord knows what I'm working on, so I'ma keep going till they understand it.

0: 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Yeah. 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
1: Like you planned it.
0: Hey, keep it real, you know we gotta brand it.
1: Gotta brand it.
0: Live your life, you gotta take some chances, man.

0: 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She got that body, you know I want. She got that body, you know I want.
1: Get away at the beach, overseas. You and me, shopping sprees, 40 G's. 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Yeah, I eat no.

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0: An upgrade from the doormat to the doorman is still an upgrade, but they don't understand the format yet.
1: Someone gonna slide.
0: Yeah.

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It's like, what's better than amazing? 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

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Listen to my words through this melody. Show nothing but love, no more jealousy. 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
0: Free.
1: Let the light be.
0: Talking about that word,
1: let the light
0: you know
1: be
0: what I mean?
1: Free, y'all.
0: Revelation.

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Lord, take the medication. Deliver your child from the lies of Satan. On the word of meditating. On the voice of the Lord, like John Revelation. I'm getting visions on the daily. This ain't superstition. 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

0: 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You know what, though? The hereafter is a hustle.
1: Hey, what's up? This is Ronnie Ma, and I'm a radio intern for WRFU LP Urbana 104.5 FM. 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

0: 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This one's for you. 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

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Listen to the way it sways tonight. And I can feel the monkey crawling from below. 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

0: 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This one's for you, but listen.
1: Balance.
2: Yeah.
0: Sometimes love comes back around, not as a memory, but as a miracle. This one's for the dreamers, the believers, the ones who still got a life.

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She got that body, that body, body, you know I want. 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
1: Yeah, that sounds good.
2: Oh, hey. What's up, baby? 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
1: Hey, how are you?
0: 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So, who was that?
1: Oh, that's just my ex. 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
0: What?

Yeah.

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0: 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Innovative alligators, frolicking fishbowls,
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1: Word up.
0: This is bringing that old feeling back. 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Yeah. If I really were the world, imagine that.

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0: is Divine Choice, and this song is dedicated to that very special someone that brings me balance, a beautiful tree that was breaking down until the connection connected. This one's for you. But listen.
1: Balance.
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0: What makes an empowered woman? In this episode of Girl Radio, girl correspondents meet with local women leaders to learn more about their own journeys and seek advice as they too create the life they want to lead and shape their communities for the better. Many of you in your interviews with me have been talking about how you want to make a big difference in the world, how you have a lot of different career goals or personal goals that are really about making an impact. And so I really want to invite you to ask those questions. And in particular, I want to draw attention to the fact that everybody here is a little bit older than you. So I want to encourage you to ask them questions about what they remember from when they were your age. And what kind of can you expect as you get older? And have this be kind of an intergenerational conversation, okay?
1: So I do lots of artistic projects in the community. And we were just talking about schools that they go to. And I met Sage a couple of years ago and Out of the Mouths of Babes. So we were just kind of getting to know each other here. My name's Latrell Bright, and I am a theater maker here in Urbana-Champaign. I direct plays. I devise new theater pieces with groups of people. I teach. I facilitate dialogue and teaching the U of I in the spring. So you go to Booker T.
2: Yeah.
1: And you're homeschooled right now. What school are you going to go to?
2: UPS.
1: Yes.
2: University Primary School.
1: So, like, what's your favorite subject? What do you like to do in school? What's the favorite?
3: Lunch.
1: So we're kind of engaged in your favorite activity. Eating, that's great.
2: I like math.
1: Okay. Do you know why? What do you mean? Like, what are you doing in math right now?
2: Fractions.
1: I remember fractions. I don't remember liking fractions.
2: Fractions are actually the only math thing I like. I hate math. Like, it's, like, so bad. I don't have a least favorite. I love everything in school.
1: Oh, wow. You go to a school where I think if I went to that school, I'd love everything in that school, too. Yeah.
2: I have a huge dog, and I used to have a tiny, adorable cat, but we left him on our farm for a little bit with his sister and his brother, and we're not exactly sure what happened, but he got missing, and we're pretty sure a coyote got him.
1: I've lived with pets before. One of my good friends had two Labrador retrievers. I remember the day she brought them home without talking to me about it first. But they were adorable. We'd put them in the car, take them to the park, let them run around. Dakota and Memphis are their names.
2: We just have my dog, which is a big klutz.
1: What kind of dog do you have?
2: I have a Great Pyrenees, but she is not very smart, and she's my dog.
1: What's
2: but
1: her name?
2: Sister.
1: Do you have any pets?
4: My cousins on my dad's side, they used to have two dogs, but now they have one dog. Like a couple weeks ago, one of the dogs got sick and it died. But they still have one dog and a cat.
1: Yeah. I lived with two cats once, too. One of the cats' names was Shadow, and it was an appropriately named cat because everywhere anybody went, Shadow was, like, right there. He'd, like, sit outside the bathroom waiting for you to finish and come out and just, like, follow you around.
2: My cat that we think got eaten by a coyote, his name was Magical Mr. Higgins, Robin Hood, Gandalf, Crow, Cisco, the Lovely Butler. But we called him Jason Robert Ewing because he looks like my dad.
5: Work here, and it was very confusing with there being two Rachels because we never knew who anyone was talking to. My name is Rachel Beekler, and I am, it's hard to describe, but in the background of all that I do, I am a social worker. I got my bachelor's in that, I got my master's in that, and I'm very happy I recently passed my licensure exam for that, so I'm trying to get all of the SW acronyms behind my name as I can, and I hope to keep being involved in community development, any type of program design. I love just being able to make an impact on people, work one-on-one, work at the higher level, and just, I like helping.
4: Some people at home call me Coke.
5: My brother almost exclusively calls me Chow and has since I was a little kid, which is weird for people who visit me and they're like, what did he call you? It's like, yeah, it's just been my nickname since I was, I don't know, four. My cousin couldn't pronounce his L's, so Rachel was always Ray Chow, and that's basically what I'm known by for some family members.
6: You guys have any questions for Rachel?
7: What is your job?
5: Well, let's see. Right now, I am working at a place that helps provide hearing aids to people that have difficulties with hearing, but in the background of everything that I do, I'm actually a social worker. I actually used to work for the Eastern Illinois Food Bank, and yeah, you heard of them? Yeah, oh yeah, they're a great organization, and I used to go to, I don't even know how many food pantries and programs that they used to serve and be involved in those projects, and it was a ton of fun. So when I was kind of maybe like teenager-ish, I'm like, I want to get into the field of helping people, and social work was just the perfect field for me, and I've been loving it ever since.
8: I was homeschooled before I went to public school. Mm-hmm. One of the things that we did every day while I was homeschooled was we went to a local food pantry, and we helped make packages and give people food and stuff.
5: It's really rewarding, isn't it?
8: Yeah. Mm-hmm.
4: As you can see, I like gummies.
5: I love sugar. I still have Halloween candy that I'm snacking on.
4: An airplane for Christmas, and my brother told me that I was too girly enough to ride it. He told me why do I have an airplane and I'm a girl? And I told him because I want to have one. But I was very good at flying it, and I like airplanes. I went to California for my birthday, and I got to see a bunch of airplanes for my birthday, and it was very fun.
5: Good on you for keep flying your plane, even though someone tried to stop you. Because it is kind of silly for, say, like a toy is too girly or too... I mean, if you want something, like a toy, I mean... It shouldn't have a gender, you know? Yeah. Toys are toys, and they're fun. Especially, like, things that are typically, like, maybe a boy's toy, like a Nerf gun. Those are awesome.
9: Yeah, I don't see why it only has to be for boys.
4: Just because, like, one day my brother had a Nerf gun, and I was playing with it, and it was blue and orange, and then he told me I couldn't play with it because it was for boys, And then my mom, the next day I asked her, could we go and get me one? And she told me yes. And then we went to go get me one. And actually, my brother went with us, and he saw that they're not just for boys, because there were actually some at Toys R Us that were pink, and also there were some that were blue. But I told him it doesn't really matter about the colors.
5: She

0: is Ariadna. One of my goals is for right now, and when I, as I get older, is to like help homeless and poor and kids that don't have food or home to like open a shelter around the world, and to help them to get a better education if they don't have a good one because of that they're homeless and poor.
1: Yeah, great goal.
2: My name is Ergie. I am 10 years old, and one of my goals is when I grow up to be a zookeeper and help animals that are like sick or just need help.
3: I have a younger sister in Turkey, and she opened an unofficial animal hospital at house, and but she's trying to make it, and she became a veterinarian. Yeah. That's a cool idea. My name is Deniz Akgül, and I'm a visiting scholar from Turkey in the marketing department of business school. And I'm come here to complete my postdoctoral research about the consumers, about LGBT community. Do you have any plans about your college education right now, about animals?
2: I want to go to like the U of I because I've heard they have my dad said at least they have a really good like veterinary class you can take about like so, and then so I want to go to college and get a master's degree in like animal science.
0: Since most of my family live there, I want to go to a college somewhere in Texas because I have a lot of family there. It's a big city, Dallas, there, and I just want to get a lot of experience there.
3: What do you think about the homeless? Are you planning something to do with them? Are you, do you want to make, as a volunteer, as a work anywhere?
0: Well, I want to open up my own shelter there and then go from there, like, open up a shelter there somewhere in Dallas and help people and, like, get my family, because I have a lot of family there, to, like, kind of spread it, like, let people know that there's a shelter open, because I'm not sure if there's a lot of shelters.
3: Yeah, I heard a girl that really think about like that, like you, about the homeless people, and she invented a homeless sleeping bag. Have you ever heard of that? The homeless bag is really thick and really holds people at night. The homeless people can use it freely. And she donates about that, and she invests a company, and the workers are all homeless, and they paid for the production of the homeless coats. So maybe you can make something like that, invest something like that.
0: My Girl Scouts, I have a Girl Scout, and my grandma and my cousin Ayana, we donated coats and hats and gloves to the homeless children because it's kind of getting cold.
3: Yeah.
0: And we're making quilts, and for Christmas I'm asking for a sewing machine for my grandmother, and so I can sew like clothes and coats and things like that to donate.
4: With kids?
5: I did. I worked at the Boys and Girls Club.
4: Hey, which one?
5: The Don Moyer Boys and Girls Club.
4: I go there.
5: Yep. I worked there for about a year. My name is Michelle Jett, and I have two jobs. I work for State Representative Carol Ammons as her chief of staff, and then I also work for her as her campaign manager. So on the chief of staff side, that means that I assist her with legislation, constituent issues, running the district office, but basically anything that comes with being a legislator, which is a huge, huge job that one person could never do on their own. And then on the campaign side, that's actually running her campaign when she's up for re-election, and then also expanding our efforts to elect other progressive candidates to local offices so that we have more of a progressive infrastructure in town.
6: So what do you guys do in your free time then?
7: I watch TV, I play games, I read books.
5: What kinds of books?
1: Like comic
5: books. Comic books, okay.
6: To me, I read books, and I never like to go outside. That's not my thing. Because there's too much books, and I like to read. I like to stay in and read, and I like to do my homework.
5: Okay. What kind of books do you read? What's your favorite, like, what's your preference?
1: Any kind of book.
5: Any kind of book? You'll read anything?
1: Yeah, like, grown-up books. I don't really care what I read as long as I read.
5: Alright. So what do you guys think you want to do for your careers when you get older? Have you thought about it?
6: I'm going to be a lawyer.
7: Rihanna.
8: I'm going to be like Rihanna.
5: You're going to be a singer? What's your plan for becoming a lawyer? How are you going to do that? Be a lawyer.
6: I gotta, like, take classes.
5: Yeah.
6: Because I gotta get all my grades right.
5: Yep. You have to have good grades. Because you have to take undergraduate first, and then there's this really big test that you have to take.
6: I don't want to go to college.
5: Oh, well, you can't be a lawyer without college. Lots of college.
6: How hard?
5: No, it's not.
6: Because my sister went to college, and she has to, and she's the doctor now.
5: Yeah, but college is different because you get to pick classes, so you can pick things that you're really interested in.
6: Ooh, like STEM, reading.
5: Yeah. So, what's your plan for becoming a singer then? How are you going to do that?
8: I'm going to work hard.
5: At what?
8: Singing. I might not sing. I think I want to be a chef more, because I've been cooking since I was just six. And now I just got...
5: What's your favorite thing to make?
8: I like making macaroni and cheese.
5: I love macaroni and cheese. Do you make it, like, from scratch or out of the box?
8: It doesn't matter sometimes. Either way. I made macaroni and cheese from scratch, and I almost burned down the house.

My name's Nicole, and I'm 10 years old. I like to dance, and I like to sing, and I like to meet new people, and I also like to be with my family. I really look up to my mom because I've been with her forever, and I really love her. And my favorite book is Diary of a Wimpy Kid. It's about a boy that he likes to, about how he writes in his diary of everything he does and if he was on a TV show. And the most thing that I like about being a girl is I don't have to care about what people think of me. And when I get older, I hope to be a doctor because my mom was a doctor and I've always wanted to be a doctor. And what I most love about myself is my skin color, and my superpower is making everyone my friend.

0: How was it like when you were a kid?
1: Oh, man. Well, let's see. How old are you two?
0: I'm 10. She's 12.
1: Well, let's see. When I was 10, that would be about 4th grade for me. So that's when Pokemon was getting pretty big. So, I know it's still around these days, but around, like, 1998, 2000, it was, like, kids bringing cards to school, they're playing on their Game Boys, which were about the size of bricks.
2: Yeah, my brother has a Game Boy.
1: Oh, yeah, these were in black and white, and you couldn't play them in the dark. You had to attach a flashlight to them or turn the light on, or else you were out of luck.
2: Yeah, you wouldn't be able to see a thing.
3: Okay, can I ask you a question? What was it like going through when you was growing up?
4: It was very awkward. I was pretty shy, and I would rather have just, like we said, stayed home and read a book. I did sports, but it wasn't very athletic, so that was like, not super fun. I would say, though, when I was growing up, there were a lot less programs like this, there really wasn't a lot of things to, like, introduce girls to different professions or different experiences. It was basically school or sports, and Girl Scouts. Those were your few options.
3: Would you go into any group to learn about, like, how to be positive about each other?
4: As a kid, did I? I would say we talked about that in the Girl Scouts. About, how to be, like, a good friend and, not be, like, gossipy and catty. Do you know what catty means? It's like where you're intentionally mean to somebody just for the sake of being mean.
5: In elementary school, you have an art class, a drama class, a music class.
1: Oh, that's awesome. They're still doing that. At one of, like, my schools, they were trying to cut all those classes and combine them into one, and I had drama and art, and I think actually in 4th grade is when I tried out for band, and I did that from about 5th grade to when I graduated high school. Yeah, a lot of fun. Yeah, I played percussion, drums, bell sets, because I couldn't play anything else. I wanted to be able to play the saxophone, and I was just so confused by it. It's kind of weird now that I think about it. It's like they're just giving you instruments to try out, and of course you're going to be bad at it. You've never played it before. And I'm like, well, I can hit stuff, but it was honestly a great decision because I love percussion. I still have my bell set, and I'll still play it, even though it's been about 8 years since I've been in, like, an actual, band-type sitting or class. Yeah. And I met a lot of great people.
4: What does empowerment mean to me? Well, to me, empowerment means that someone else is giving you power and authority to do something, which I can't really say I'm a big fan of. I'd rather be the person with the power and the authority, which is why I like working for our state representative, because she has a lot of power and authority. Through her, we get to work on introducing legislation, turning it into actual laws in Illinois, making changes that significantly improve people's lives. And we don't have to get anyone's, permission to do that.
1: I was so bad at first. I remember I wanted to drop out because we were trying to learn how to play Jingle Bells. And I'm like, I can't do this. And then I just kind of learned, I always thought about that when I got music that I couldn't play. I'm like, well, I learned how to play Jingle Bells and I wanted to quit bands so I could learn this song. And yeah.

0: So, like you know, I was a military brat. I went to lots of different schools, so I was really, really shy. So because I was so shy, my mother really forced me into theater. And that's a harsh word, so maybe I'll say pushed me. Encouraged me greatly to go into theater. So she signed me up for acting classes, dance classes, and voice lessons. And I discovered that I had a little bit of talent, and I wasn't afraid to sing in front of people or dance in front of people. So that's how it all started. I think I was in fourth grade. We were living in New Jersey at the time.
1: So, why do you buy that paint?
2: Because it's cool.
1: Cool. So the marketers first ask you, why do you want to buy this paint? So I want to learn first, why do you buy it? What's your preferences? What's your likes in that paint as a product? So I design it as a marketer. I tell the designers you have to design like for the consumer's preferences. So I first ask the consumers what they want, and then tell the designers how they design it, and then the producers how to produce it. After that, I tell the sellers how do you sell it according to the customer's wishes. And the advertisement department, I tell the advertisers that you should advertise like that. And then I sell it and tell the sellers that you should sell it like that. And after that, I tell the customer services, you have to make the customer service like that. So the marketers plan the whole procedure, not just the selling.
0: So I just finished directing a musical. Well, not a big musical. Parkland College is doing a Charlie Brown Christmas. So that opened Thursday night. And I went Thursday, and I was there Friday night. And one of the things I love about that is all of the little kids in the audience, they talk back during the performance. It's really fun. And then also what we're doing is after the show, we're allowing kids to come up onto the stage and onto the set to take pictures. And on opening night, there was a little boy. He couldn't have been two. And he was coming up the stairs, and he ran to Snoopy, and Snoopy picked him up, and yeah, it was adorable. It was adorable. So yeah, that's the latest project.
3: So, like, you get it, how you ask the customers how they want it, then you tell them, and then they get it just right, and then they sell it, and then you ask the customers how did they like it?
1: Yeah. So you have to like it. I have to produce my product according to your wishes. So I produce like that, so you want to buy the product. That's all. If I produce that product like my preferences, you don't wanna buy it. So I have to learn your preferences first.
0: We were just talking about favorite songs. My song is so old by someone they've never heard of from 1970 something.
4: What was the song?
0: The Need to Be by Esther Satterfield.

Yeah, I think that friendship's one of those things where you, the best way to learn how to be a good friend is, you know, to have a lot of friends and to make mistakes and learn from them.

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Our workshops allow girls the opportunity to build lasting friendships, support one another, and work to envision a world that celebrates girlhood.

It's your boy Bell. Let me go ahead and talk to him for a minute, man. Look, in the end, we only gonna regret the chances we don't take. You grow by making mistakes, keeping your faith and taking chances. Only Lord knows what I'm working on, so I'm gonna keep going till they understand it.

the ship of the SpongeBob Broadway, back in the boys till the beacon goes bright. 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

0: extra time. 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
1: Superman, Clark Kent, C-Mac, look, Chris, both going in the booth, both coming out the truth. 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
0: Superman.

0: Hey, what up? It's Jaya. You are rocking with me and the best DJ for independent artists, DJ BJ Clark. You are tuning in to my latest single, Conclusion. Hey, DJ BJ Clark, let's get it up there one time.
1: Took a little breather. 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Nothing to

0: that I you and I need my peace in life. 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I'm still sitting here thinking to myself like,
1: darling, we weren't meant to be.
0: Not at all.
1: Goodbye, my love.
0: Farewell.
1: Baby, bluebirds flying we oh so high above.
0: Fairy tale end, this ain't always what
1: but
0: it is.

0: What do you want to be when you grow up?
1: Be a superhero.
0: And what do you want to be?

I always appreciate the long distance love there from Anna Tanay, so thank you so much. Long distance to local love. Here is Eva Koo with "I Need a Hug." I need to hug you now on 104.5.

if that didn't put a smile on your face and cheer you up for your day, then you might want to go on over to the Scoop here in Champaign, Urbana, and get you a scoop of ice cream. You know what I'm talking about. Ivaku, doing it again, bringing more joy, happiness to the world with her music, and we really do appreciate that track, Ivaku. Man, I'm DJ BJ Clark. I got another song that's going to uplift your souls for the morning, but stay tuned. Got a lot to look forward to. I'll be right back.

That's right. That's right. You're listening to 104.5 WRFU. You know, every day is a new beginning. And I want to say good afternoon, everyone. No matter what happened yesterday, today is a brand new opportunity. Every sunrise is another chance to become a better version of yourself. Don't let yesterday's mistake define today's possibilities. Learn from them, grow through them, and keep moving forward. Your future is built by the choices you make today, not the regrets you carry from yesterday. Remember, small steps taken constantly lead to extraordinary results. And like I always say, guys, be positive, stay focused, and never stop believing that your best days are still ahead. You're listening to DJ BJ Clark.

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1: It's a happy anniversary. 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Clouds curl slowly like they worship me. 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

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It's your boy DJ BJ Clark back in the booth. Hey, man, we got to plant good seeds. You got to plant good seeds. All right. I think we can always plant good seeds at any time of the day. All right. Whatever you plant today will eventually grow. All right. So plant kindness. And when I say plant seeds, good deeds, good actions, kind words. You know what I'm saying, baby? So plant kindness and you'll build stronger relationships. You know? Plant discipline and you'll build success. Plant hope and you'll bring a brighter future. Life doesn't always reward us immediately, but it always responds to consistency. And keep watering your dreams even when you can't see the harvest yet. The work you're doing today is preparing you for opportunities you're going to experience tomorrow. That's the truth. Never underestimate the power of one positive decision, okay? One encouraging word, one extra effort, one act of love. They all matter. They do. And I want you guys to keep planting good seeds and doing good deeds. All right. Good seeds, good deeds, and trust that great things are on the way, because they are. They're on the way. Hey, I want you guys to love yourself. We got BJ with love yourself. Can I call you BJ? Is that all right? I know. Hey, what's up, y'all? We got another song. I'll be right back. It's called Love Yourself So You Can Be Loved on 104.5.

So you can be loved. 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Be the light, guys. That's what I want to tell you. Be the light. The world doesn't need more negativity. Okay? It needs more light. You have the ability to be brighter than someone's day with a smile, an encouraging word, or simply by treating people with respect. You may never know how much your kindness means to someone or who is really struggling or fighting a battle with inside. So I want you to choose compassion. Choose patience. Choose love. When you become the light, you give others permissions to shine too. Let's make today a little brighter, one positive choice at a time. I'm DJ BJ Clark. Keep it locked. Stay in tune.

0: on, take another bite. 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
1: Anna Tanae with Bon Appetit. Eat it up, eat it up. You already know, baby. What it do? It's your boy DJ BJ Clark. I'll be right back.

0: That's Journey right there, y'all. With Till the End of Time. And I'm your boy, DJ BJ Clark.
1: Best in drinks. I wanna be with you for the

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You guys are catching that primetime lunch hour show here, and we are live with CollegeRadioDirectory.com behind the scenes. And you know what, man? Our divine choice, we're talking about it today. Every single day we wake up, we're given a powerful gift. And that's the gift of choice. Life gives us moments, opportunities, and challenges and lessons. But what we decide with these moments shape the person we're becoming, the person that we want to become. Our choices are powerful because they create the path that we walk, the future we build, and the impact we leave behind us, your legacy. Each of us have gifts, talents, dreams, and our purpose inside us. But see, check this out, guys. Having a gift, that's only the beginning. We must make the choice to develop that gift. We must choose to grow over time. We must choose growth over staying the same. We must choose faith over fear. And we must always choose love over bitterness. We must choose discipline over excuses. And sometimes the hardest choices become the most important ones in our lives. Choosing to forgive when holding on to anger feels a lot easier. Choosing to keep going when giving up feels tempting, right? Choosing to believe in yourself when life feels a little uncertain. Choosing to become better, not because everything is perfect, but because you know there is more inside of you. You see, the future version of yourself, of ourselves, is created by the choices we make today. And we cannot always control what happens around us, but we can choose who we become through it. We can choose our attitude. We can choose our actions. And we can choose the energy we bring into the world. We can choose to be the light in someone else's darkness. Divine choice is understanding that your life has a meaning. Your kindness matters. Your dreams matter. Your words matter. Your actions matter. The way you treat people matter. Every day is another chance to ask yourself, am I moving closer to the person I was created?

0: created to become. Your purpose is not just about what you receive from life. It is about what you give to life. It's about the people you encourage along the way, the love you share, and the difference you make. 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And like I always say, folks, be positive and stay positive. 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

It's one of those songs that you just got to sing along to. 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Now today we're looking at a cloudy day here today, folks, here in Central Illinois. 81 degrees will be the high for today, with 66 degrees being the low. And the chances of rain throughout the day, we're up a 12% chance of precipitation. For tomorrow, folks, we're going to get up to about 87 degrees here in Central Illinois, right here in Champaign-Urbana. 87 is the high, and 63 degrees will be the low for this evening, for Sunday evening. Mostly sunny throughout the day, clear skies for the evening. On Monday, when we jump back into the work week, we're looking at a wonderful, beautiful, sunny day. A high of 89 degrees on Monday, with 67 degrees being the low. Then on Tuesday, a little sunshine don't hurt us here in Central Illinois, does it, folks? 92 degrees on Tuesday, 71 degrees being the low. Then on Wednesday, we're going to get cooking here in Central Illinois, folks. We're going to get up to about 93 on Wednesday. Chances of rain are about 8%. 93 is the high on Wednesday, with 71 degrees being the low. Let's move along here. On Thursday, we're looking at another mostly sunny day. It's going to feel like we're in a drought. No rain for Thursday as well. 92 degrees will be the high, with 73 degrees being the low on Thursday. Then on Friday, chances of rain about 21% about that precipitation. We're keeping our eye on the sky on that. That following weekend, mostly sunny throughout the day on Friday, though, the 17th. 90 degrees will be the high and 72 degrees will be the low. Then when we slide back into the weekend next weekend, we're going to drop down to the mid-80s. 88 degrees will be the high, with 69 degrees, partly cloudy skies. And that was our 7-day forecast right here on 104.5. 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All right, I know some people probably heard me say this 1,000 times, but for those that are new to 104.5, we like to educate our independent artists on the steps that's going to help you in your music career. 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And what they do is they collect your performance royalties for you. 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All right? 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On moving forward, let's just say that, Sound Exchange. 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
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And also CSAC, that's another one that you guys should sign up for, CSAC, and Global Music Rights, all right? So I want to appreciate everybody. And after you do those steps, guys, after you take those steps, then you can release it to your DistroKid, CD Baby, TuneCore, or whatever platform you decide to put your music out on. Until then, we're going to switch up the genre real quick. We got a new song that just came in by Jam Lewis. He says it's a country song. I'm okay with country. I love country music, to be honest with you. It's great. I love how country music always has a story to tell, right? But anyways, the name of the song is called Stop Calling by Jam Lewis on 104.5.

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Where I Belong. 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

0: This song is dedicated to doctors, nurses, policemen, firemen, first responders, anyone that has anything to do with saving a life. We need more.
1: Luda Key with Save a Life. 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

This is true for most of us, right? Most of us don't get to pick exactly where we want to work and exactly where we want to make our moral stands and so on and so forth. It's essentially a gradient. But a big difference when we talk about incarcerated people is this, is that if we're talking about you and me, you can always walk away from your scenario. You know, if you find out that your boss literally wants you to kill someone, you can say, hell no, and you can leave. I'm not going to say that you're going to be, like, it's going to be super hunky-dory for you after you just quit your job in the middle of nowhere, but, you know, again, if your boss is telling you to kill someone, please do that. But in prison, you can't exactly do that because your entire scenario is the, hell no situation, especially when you look at the ramifications of the prison industrial complex. So, for example, let's say that you've been incarcerated and you find out that the surveillance company responsible for your prison has been illegally storing tapes and recordings of you. You can't exactly just leave, right? You can't just walk out the door once you decide that it's messed up. Rest assured, it is messed up. You don't have the freedom to make a moral judgment in an immoral situation. If you wanted to help others like yourself, you know, say your fellow incarcerees, by drawing attention to this injustice, you're going to have a very hard time actually getting something to happen from, like, a legal perspective and a realistic perspective. And what I'm talking about here isn't a hypothetical. This is actually the real thing that we talked about during our episode on prison phone calls through Securus and other providers. And the thing about prison is that this whole scenario becomes exceedingly perverse in the process. And this is because of the idea of a prison industrial complex. And the idea of a prison industrial complex is, you know, it's pretty much in the name. Instead of prison being a rehabilitatory sector, it becomes an industry. It becomes profit-driven. It means that people are looking to cash in while helping out as little as possible. And it means that there's a vested interest in keeping the industry going. And what's particularly perverse about it is that as an incarcerated person, it's by your own hands that you're essentially forced to choke yourself. You know, if we look at something like the military-industrial complex, which I'm not going to get too much into the details of, because it's kind of outside of our scope, if you look at the military-industrial complex, at pretty much any reasonable point, a soldier could say, hey, I don't want to be a part of this anymore, I'm going to quit. Now, I know you can't do it, like, during some operation or whatever, but realize that you do have, in general, you have a pretty big capacity to quit. And that's in a complex where you decide that you, as the aggressor, don't want to do further harm to people or to the aggressed. But when you're an incarcerated person, you're not just the aggressed upon. You are the aggressor as well, and it's a very weird scenario to be in. So what I mean by that is, your existence is what feeds the industry. You know, after all, and they have a vested interest in making sure that your existence continues, but not your existence in general, not your existence as a person, but your existence as a prisoner. And so not only are you stripped of the freedoms that the example person we talked about had earlier, the one with the job and, you know, picking where they wanted to go, but you as an incarcerated person are forced to engage in your own subjugation. And very importantly, you're forced to engage in the subjugation to a degree that's overwhelming and permeates into your very existence. You know, it's not like you get to go home at the end of your workday, you know, and get to take a break or whatever. And again, my point about this is on a systemic level. You know, people's personal experiences will vary, obviously. Some people will not have had such a terrible experience, and some people will have had worse ones that I'm talking about here. And what I think is that when most people think about the lack of freedom that an imprisoned person has, we don't tend to think about that lack of freedom as being so invasive and unnervingly coordinated by entities that benefit from your imprisonment. We like to think of it as essentially a timeout for grown-ups, where they get a punishment for their crimes, they learn to do better, and they come back out all fixed up. But the reality is that in this scenario, the people putting you in timeout don't really want you to come out of the timeout, and they actually get paid to keep you in there. And so what you come up with isn't some kind of temporary restriction on freedom as a condition of imprisonment, but rather you get this dominating negative freedom. And that's a negative freedom in which you are actively choking the life out of yourself, in which your existence as a prisoner is really set up by the system, not so that you really leave prison and get to be all good and all, but so that kind of stay there.
And that's the idea behind the prison industrial complex, in that it's essentially a cycle where the whole point is for the industry to funnel more people into the system so that they could profit more from that same system. It's essentially the same idea as the military industrial complex, but again, localized to prisons. And the main idea here, to simplify it, is it's the difference between not being able to do what you want to do and actively being forced to do something that you don't want to do and something that harms you. And psychologically and, you know, realistically, leads to a ton of terrible consequences, which I'll leave as a not-so-fun exercise for you to interpret. So with that being said, we'll leave our show here for today. Next time, we'll talk more about the prison industrial complex and transition from more of the weird philosophical stuff, which, to be clear, I'm not an expert or anything on. Listen to me at your own risk. And we'll transition from that stuff to some more historical, grounded material, which is probably easier.

0: leadership of the SpongeBob Broadway, back in the boys till the beacon goes bright. Innovative alligators, frolicking fish bowls,
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Yes, that was Let Freedom Ring. That's the Negro National Anthem, and it tells a story about the Negro black struggles against society. At this time, I would like to greet everyone this afternoon. I know that it has been kind of really chaotic, uncertain climate right now. Every day there's something different going on, enough to make us feel that it's never going to be right again. But no matter if the world, if the earth, if your mind freezes over, there's still hope. We mustn't give up hope. We must keep, as Jesse Jackson said, we must keep hope alive. Sometimes it seems awful hard to keep hope alive because of all of the things that are going on in the world, all of the things that are changing. But just keep hope alive. Even though things are going, seem like downhill and being buried and it seems like a different climate, but just keep hope alive and thank God that we're still here. We have to fight the battles that we did not choose to fight. But in order to keep humanity going, we must fight these battles. We must meet these challenges that are facing us each day. You know, if you could, you go outside or you look out your window and you see such a beautiful day, and it seems that there is nothing wrong with this world. There's nothing wrong with our cities and towns and countries because of the beautiful day. But if you peel back that beautiful day, there is chaos behind it. But in your heart, try and keep that beautiful day in your mind, because I feel that things are going to get better. And with that said, like I said, thank God that you're still here and you're doing the best you can. But hold your family close and your friends close. And forgive your enemies. Forgive your enemies. And try to live the best that you can live. I would like to give the station an acknowledgement at this time. This is WRFULP, Urbana Disclaimer. WRFU is an open forum for Champaign, Urbana. I'm sorry, I meant Urbana, Champaign. Just kind of flipped it a little bit, you know. Community. Views expressed are those of the speakers and are not intended to represent WRFUUC-IM. WRFU
104.5 with Miss Marilyn, and that, of course, is me. I will be bringing you music and words of life. Words that create stories. Music that lifts your spirit. I would also like to wish everyone that is listening a happy birthday. I hope that you are having a great day. I hope that whatever your age is, that you are thankful to be on that path. Be thankful that you have reached another highway in your life. And for those that have lost loved ones this week, last week, or the week before, I just want you to know that my heart goes out to you, whether I know you or not. We all are human beings, and we all have emotions of sadness and of happiness. I just want you to know that love you heart to heart. Because we have shared or will share the same sadness that life brings. When a loved one passes through this life, we miss them. We ache for them. We shed tears for them. But they left us memories to make us strong. So take those memories and cherish them. Don't let grief bury itself into your spirit. Grieve. Because that's what we do when we lose a loved one. But please don't let it consume you and bury itself into your spirit, because better days are coming. As they say, trouble don't last always. I know it's gonna take a long time to get over the loss of a loved one. But have faith that joy will come in the morning. No matter how long the morning takes, it will come. Today, I was going, as I said last week, I was going to read something to you. But this week has been kind of heavy, or last week has been kind of heavy. And every day actually is kind of heavy. So with that said, I would like to just take us back into time when we could see the daylight. I mean, even though it's daylight outside, it is so dark with the way the climate is. There's so much fog of uncertainties. The clouds are hanging low with different events every day. But I just want to take you back to yesterday, where days were enjoyable. Excuse me. So with that said, I will bring you some music of yesterday, the day before today. So
I hope you will listen

Remember when you could call somebody and they would be there? Today it's different. But keep hope alive.

I hope you have enjoyed what you have heard so far. We still have some good music left. This has been Stevie Wonder, the Spinners, the Whispers, the Barcades, Midnight Star, and Atlantic Star.

my time is just about up, and I have enjoyed playing this good music for you, and I hope that it has taken you back to a time where you were happy and life was good. You didn't have to worry about this or that or how things are going to change tomorrow. I hope that you enjoyed the music today, this afternoon, and I hope you have a wonderful

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I know sometimes it's hard right now to kind of catch your breath. That's why I try to place music that we are more familiar with now, because a lot of the music

0: Touch each day with your presence, because you are a blessing, because you are blessed. So with that, I hope that you will carry love heart to heart within you each day, because this is a time that we have to love one another, to give each other strength to face another day. So cherish each moment of the day. Cherish each hour of the month. 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But take care. Love a little bit more today than you did yesterday. Be more of a friend today than you were yesterday. Pray a little bit more than you did yesterday. Touch one another more than you did yesterday. Talk to one another more than you did yesterday. So with that said, I will say so long. Take care. Love heart to heart. And most of all, cherish the worth of yourself. Take care. Until next
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1: 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You and me, shopping sprees, 40 G's. 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